0: Better music and more of it. 2ST.
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0: I certainly was in the right.
1: Yes, definitely. I guess he was cruising for cruising.
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You won't hear Soft Sell or The Romantics here because they're one-hit wonders. We're playing two songs from the same artist. This is the Two Ups at Two. 2ST.

0: Hello there, it's Josie and Amanda. It's Tin Hat Tuesday. Take it away, fellas.
1: Do you believe in that the world is flat? I don't know, eh?
2: Well, this has been going for some weeks now, and I still am saying, I don't know, eh? This is the day that we take your conspiracy theories, pop on your tin hat, because we've got a few more to go.
0: Hello, Michelle. How are you?
3: Yeah, I'm good, thanks. How are you?
2: Very well, Michelle. What's your tin hat conspiracy theory?
3: So my conspiracy theory comes from some hermetic principles and quantum physics, and that is that everything that exists in this world, both good and bad, we have created as a society by giving it attention, essentially.
0: Okay, so does that mean we exist or we don't exist?
3: We all exist, but